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2: Chelsea, it feels like our English study group has just devolved into a sing-along here tonight. I'm here for it. You ready?
3: 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Hey, Nikki, you're so fine. 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You're so fine. Hey, Nikki. Hey, Nikki.
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I'm Tony Lorino. Are we ready for the Sphere? So, man, that whole experience is just like takes over your mind, your body, your whole being when you're going to see the Backstreet Boys. And do it for free on us. Stay with us. You could win next.

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I'm Tony DeReno. 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

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I'm Tony Lorino. We're ready to play along another edition of our Throwback Timeline tonight. Big album release, one of the most underrated of the decade. Jog your memory, see if you know the year coming up.

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0: And if you can correctly text in the year in the timeline, you could win that 100 bucks tonight. In the year we're talking about Michael J. Fox moving from Family Ties to The Secret of My Success, his other big movie franchise of the 1980s, along with all things Back to the Future. The Kudos granola bar, so good, chocolate dipped. Yeah, perfect after-school snack, first hits store shelves. And it was on this day in the year that we're talking about, INXS releases Kick, one of the most underrated albums of this year. Was it 1987, 1988, or 1989? Text your guest to enter and win to 877-909-1989. 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
0: What year was it? Michael J. Fox in The Secret of My Success. Huge at the movies. The Kudos granola bar. The one dipped in chocolate, of course. One of the best tasting after school snacks of the year. And this album, In Excess's Kick, released today in, you guess, 1987.

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And thanks for listening tonight. I'm Tony DeReno. Remember, when you're listening online, it is so easy. It is so good. You can do it on your phone. 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

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I'm Tony Lorino. All about this trip. Over New Year's weekend, it's going to be such a blast in Vegas. When you see the Backstreet Boys on us, stay with us and let's get you and your bestie in next.

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I'm Tony the Reno. 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

0: 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I'm Tony the Reno, not just the ladies into the Backstreet Boys. You and your buddies did a whole thing to them with their music and your talent show back in the day.
1: We all danced to Get Down. And I've been obsessed with them ever since. And I know I get laughed at by some people, but I'm staying strong. I'm so proud of these guys. Look what they've done in the last 30-plus years. They're amazing.
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0: I'm Tony Lorino. There's two things we know about Alanis Morissette. One, she's not afraid to tell someone off who's done her wrong. We've heard that in her songs. Two, we know she's got a great sense of humor. Yeah, kind of even parodied herself when she did a remake of My Humps by the Black Eyed Peas. Had a blast on that one on YouTube. But what we don't know about Alanis Morissette is what she's going to do in this new genre she's about to explore. Have you heard about this? Hey, don't go anywhere. We're going to fill you in with Alanis' new plans and one of her best in moments.
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And that is Alanis Morissette. We know she can have a joke or two about herself. We know she can tell someone off like that song. But how will she do with her new genre of Christmas music? 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She's got that new almost done finishing touches being applied as we speak. And of course, as we get close to the holidays, we'll hear Alanis' take on Christmas.

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I'm Tony Lorino. They're your boys. They're our boys. They're America's boys. The Backstreet Boys. And your chance to see them after the Boys of Summer.

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I'm Tony DeReno, and thank you for listening tonight. 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

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I'm Tony the Reno. 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

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I can wait all night. What's it gonna be, boy? Yes or no? 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
2: 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She wants to be her own person, control her own narrative and her own career. So she took to OnlyFans.
3: Yeah. Carrie, okay. Isn't it great there's a platform like that for people?
2: I'm glad
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2: she can control her own narrative. 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
2: And let's face it, her role in American Pie wasn't exactly, you know, gingham dresses and braids and, you know, little picnic baskets. It wasn't that at all. So.
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1: Let's check the latest traffic conditions on Classic Hits 101.7. 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A couple of one-day projects happening around town. Lane restrictions on Covington Road at Emerald. Lane restrictions on Covington Road at Emerald Lake Drive. Utility work happening there on New

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0: 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Good morning, everybody. It's Jim and Carrie. We are ready to begin another wonderful broadcast day. Today will be a record-breaking day in Fort Wayne. The record today is 84.
1: Oh, I think we might easily get by that.
0: So, yeah, if we get by that, the last time we hit these kind of temperatures on this day, on this calendar day, was 1975.
1: Oh.
0: So many of us were teething or not even around.
1: Teething. You were toddling around in diapers, weren't you, Jim?
0: I don't want to say.
1: 86 is what we're supposed to get up to today.
0: Okay.
1: So 86, 87. So keep that in mind. And we've got windy conditions today, too. So it might make the heat not quite as bad. Right now it is 69 degrees. And there was a police action shooting yesterday at a home off Chadwick Drive. Officers were first called regarding a mental health crisis. And they say someone inside the home was hit after an officer discharged a firearm. So the investigation there continues. And Homeland Security investigation searched Minnesota Democrat Representative Omar's Washington home on Monday, focusing on childhood immigration paperwork filed by her father. She stated that she had done nothing wrong and called it, quote, an outrageous abuse of power. And did you hear about actress Selma Blair?
0: Whoa, what happened to her?
1: I don't know. I don't know, but she was arrested following an incident on a Delta flight that was going from L.A. to New York.
0: She was biting people and trying to open the door while the plane was in the air.
1: Punched a flight attendant. Yeah.
0: Bit.
1: So law enforcement met the plane when it landed, and she was taken into custody and also transported to a hospital, and they are obviously investigating the incident. It's 6:05 now. Classic Hits 101.7.
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8: Good Tuesday morning from 21 Alive. I'm meteorologist Liz Braden with your forecast. Get ready for a more summer-like day rather than October. We're looking at record-breaking temperatures today with a forecast high of 87 degrees, and that looks to smash the previous daily record for this day in Fort Wayne history of 84. We'll be sunny today and a bit breezy at times with a west wind gusting up to 25 miles per hour. Enjoy the warmth while it's here. We are cooling off for the rest of the week. I'm meteorologist Liz Braden from 21 Alive.
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Dress appropriately today. It's going to be a hot one. We're talking mid-80s. Record-breaking heat. And then we got rain moving in right after that. Right now, it's 70 degrees. Classic Hits, 101.7.

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1: Would you believe we're going to be about, I don't know, 3 or 4 degrees from 90 today?
0: Wow.
1: We'll be in the mid to upper 80s. And as Jim mentioned earlier, that could break some, a record. Could break some records. I don't know. Right now we have 69 degrees.
0: I think we should start off with local news that everybody loves to hear about, roundabouts.
1: Well, that's one of your favorite things to talk about.
0: The Broadway Taylor Corridors Improvement Project is going to be happening soon, and they're going to put a roundabout there at Broadway and Taylor near Electric Works.
1: Sounds good.
0: You know why?
1: No.
0: There are 300 crashes that have occurred in that intersection over a 5-year period. And so what they want to do is make a roundabout to make traffic flow a lot easier. There's like, what, 50 roads that go into that intersection time from all different directions. So that is coming. The only problem is they want to take some of the parking spaces over at George's International Market from them. And I don't know if they're very happy about that. So we'll see how this plays out. But they are going to do a bunch of improvements in that area. So speaking of that, they are going to dedicate another roundabout. This one is at the West Main Street and St. Francis Drive. They've been working on this one for a long time.
1: Nice.
0: And they are going to dedicate this roundabout to the late Mayor Tom Henry and his wife Cindy.
1: That's great.
0: And they're going to do it on Veterans Day. Mm-hmm. So if you would like to attend that, it will be on Veterans Day, 5 p.m. on November 11th, that you can do that. So those are just the beginning. I'm sure we have more roundabouts to come. Where they will go, nobody knows.
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9: 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It's the latest traffic conditions on Classic Hits 101.7. 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I-69 southbound from DuPont Road to State Road 14, and I'm going to drive another 7 minutes to Lafayette Center Road. I-469 northbound between US 27 and US 30, 7 minutes from US 30 to I-69, 12 minutes. The Crohn's and Colitis Foundation has led inflammatory bowel disease research and care for over 50 years. 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I'm Dave B. Good. 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
0: We are going to get more sunshine than you can handle today. 85 for the high. Tonight, chance of showers and storms. And overnight lows of 64. Showers and storms are likely for tomorrow. Right now, it's 70 degrees. Classic Hits 101.7.

0: Classic Hits 101.7. 624, sunny and hot today. Yes, I said hot. I know it's October. 85 for the high. Right now, we're at 70.
1: So how much do you think you spend on Halloween? Because according to this, Americans will spend $13.5 billion this year on everything from costumes to candy to decorations. And that amounts to around $115 on average per person.
0: That's it? That's it?
1: You don't think that's a lot?
0: Well, the candy alone is over $100. I mean, unless you're going
1: to... Wait. You're Mr. Full Candy Bar, full size, aren't you?
0: What are you going to give away, Bitto Honeys?
1: Circus.
0: You got to keep the neighborhood teenagers happy. That's one thing. You never want to mess with the neighborhood teenagers. You want to make sure they're happy. But the other thing, Carrie, is the decorations. Have you seen how big some of the decorations?
1: I love them.
0: I mean, they are just immense and they're expensive, but people are going all out for Halloween. And I don't know how much some of those cost, but they got to cost over $130.
1: If it's taller than your house, it's got to be expensive.
0: I love the lights and everything. Yeah. If you drive around neighborhoods, you can look at Halloween lights. We have a song we put together for you just in time. Classic Hits 101.7.

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0: 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Good morning. It is 6:32. It's Jim and Carrie here. We're your home for Count the Music, Win the Cash. And at 7:20 this morning, in the next hour, we will tell you the hours today that we're actually going to play, so you know exactly when to listen. And we only do it once, and we only do it at 7:20. All right? So make sure you're getting ready for that.
1: All right. Today, sunny with a high around 86 degrees. And right now, it's 69. In the news, police have conducted or are conducting an investigation after an officer-involved shooting yesterday at a home off Chadwick Drive where someone was allegedly having a mental health crisis. According to reports, an officer discharged a firearm and a man inside the home was hit and taken to a local hospital. No other details were available. And in some other news, several Republicans are opposing Pentagon plans to live stream a firing squad execution of Fort Hood shooter Nadal Hassan. Speaker Mike Johnson cited concerns that it could become, quote, a recruiting tool for future terrorists. Several others also objected. President Trump said he will make the final decision. And the Nobel Prize in Economics has been awarded to economists Robert Hall of Stanford and Michael Woodford of Columbia University. They did their research on how consumers and businesses make financial decisions that have helped governments manage economic instability.
0: Hall and Woodford, very well known. Great papers. Good reading.
1: You have no idea who either one of them are. Right? Am I right?
0: Yeah, but okay. Okay, but it sounded good.
1: It really did, actually.
0: Didn't it sound good?
1: Yeah.
0: All right. That's what it proves. It's not what you say. It's how you say it.
1: 6:34. Classic Hits 101.7.
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0: Wait a minute. What does that mean?
3: Well, nothing personal, okay, Jim. Nothing right. Personal. But we're going to talk about worst things to do other than going to the dentist. Now, I'm going to throw a few out there, and you throw a few out there. Like, I thought about going to the courthouse. I hate doing that.
0: Yes.
3: Number two, getting a new phone. God save me, Jim. 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
0: Okay, no. 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
3: Oh, lordy, lordy, lordy.
0: Yes, let's stick with that. 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
3: Well, we take them to the happy place, Jim. 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
6: Good morning from 21 Alive. I'm meteorologist Liz Braden with your Tuesday forecast. A warm and summer-like day in store today as we keep an eye on sunshine and highs creeping up to 87 degrees. That won't last for long, though. We are looking at cooler pushes of air coming in for the rest of the week. Back to the low 70s tomorrow, 60s for Thursday and Friday, and eventually highs only in the 50s for the kickoff of the weekend. I'm meteorologist Liz Braden from 21 Alive.
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Sunny and warm today. Middle 80s. Dress appropriately for a hot summer day. That's what you got to think about today. Hey, we got the morning throwback, a song you totally forgot about. That's coming up in about 10 minutes from right now.

0: Classic Hits 101.7, 644, Jim and Carrie in the morning. Today's sunny and hot. A high in the mid to upper 80s, and right now, 69.
1: All right, let's give out our phone number here, 426-5343. You should know that. Put it in your phone. And it'd be interesting to hear from anybody who has someone in their family, or maybe you do this yourself, a football game day ritual that you follow. And there have to be a lot of people out there, according to this, 60% of diehard football fans refuse to break their game day rituals.
0: Wow, that's a lot.
1: That is a lot. You know what the number one ritual is?
0: Uh-uh.
1: Wearing lucky clothing.
0: Oh, I get it. Yeah.
1: You got a jersey.
0: Your lucky socks.
1: Your lucky socks.
0: Sitting under your lucky blanket.
1: Exactly. 60% of people do that. 43% watch the game from the same location. I don't know if that means home or a bar or, maybe the same place on the couch.
0: Right.
1: You know, like they'll have a certain spot that they watch the game from.
0: That's a good point, too.
1: 40% eat the same food during the games. Chips and dips, number one on the list, followed by pizza and then wings. 34% inherited this from their parents or guardians. So this is a family thing that's passed down from generation to generation. Where is the line here? There was a line in here that they blame themselves. Oh, here it is. Nearly 25% of these people admit that they have blamed a broken ritual when their team has lost.
0: Oh, that's harsh.
1: My jersey was in the laundry. I didn't have a chance to wash it. That's why they lost. So this is incredible. So you combine this with
0: if you only had that much power, right?
1: If you only had that much power. Yeah. But, a lot of people, you almost will your team to win when you watch it. And so we got a lot of new IU football fans, too, that are on board now.
0: Well, and you mentioned big games coming up this weekend.
1: Yeah.
0: So get your gear.
1: Get your jerseys.
0: Your chips and dip.
1: Right.
0: Your seat ready.
1: It's going to be IU and Ohio State. The roads will be empty.
0: The streets will be bare.
1: That'll be Saturday at noon.
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7: 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US 30, 33, 24, free of accidents and hazards. No problems on 69 or 469 right now. Construction-wise, we have lane restrictions on West State Boulevard at Poinsett Drive. 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Lane restrictions on Illinois Road as well between Reckweg Road and Thomas Road for construction through the end of the month. 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
3: Two swipes of deodorant today. Sunny, record-breaking heat, 85 for the high. Right now it's 70. And coming up next, we've got the Morning Throwback.

Time for the morning throwback, a song you totally forgot about. This song was inspired by the 1977 Eric Carmen hit, She Did It. Hall & Oates took it one step further and got a top 10 hit out of it from the Monster album Private Eyes. Here is Did It in a Minute. 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

0: getting an earworm for people today, Carrie. You did it in a minute.
1: It is for me. Yeah.
0: There it is, today's morning throwback, a song you totally forgot about and one that you don't hear often from Hall & Oates. Did it in a minute. All right. We'll have another morning throwback like we always do tomorrow, right around 6:50.
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0: 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It is 7:02. Jim and Carrie here with you. And you know it, 20 minutes away, we're going to announce the hours that we're going to play Count the Music. We do this so we can give you a bit of an edge. We'll tell you the times to listen so you can win some cash. 7:20, the only time of the day we do it.
1: All right, today we've got sunshine and a high in the mid to upper 80s. We could, as Jim mentioned earlier, break a record.
0: Yeah.
1: Today. Record high temperature. So we'll see. 69 is where we're at right now. And one person was injured in what they are calling an officer-involved shooting yesterday. Police called to a home on Chadwick Drive where someone was allegedly having a mental health crisis. Few other details have been released. Ukraine's President Zelensky says they would stop hitting Russia's power and energy sources if Russia would do the same, though they say that hasn't happened just yet. And actress Selma Blair was taken into custody yesterday after allegedly injuring a couple of flight attendants during a flight from L.A. to New York. She's accused of biting one person, hitting another, and trying to open the plane door in midair. Her representative said she experienced a medical emergency that led to the alleged conduct. 7:02 now, Classic Hits 101.7.
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5: Good Tuesday morning from 21 Alive. I'm meteorologist Liz Braden with your forecast. A sunny and very warm day in store. In fact, today's warmth looks to break records. Temperatures today are on track to reach 87 degrees, and that will blow past the previous record of 84 set on this day in Fort Wayne history in 1975 and again in 1899. The sunshine for today goes away as we go into the next few days, as cooler temperatures slowly push back in. I'm meteorologist Liz Braden from 21 Alive.
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Foreigner star Luke Graham is out. He says current trends in rock music, he doesn't like them. Only a miracle could save the genre. What is he talking about? We'll give you all the details coming up right after Sting. You stay right where you are.

0: Classic Hits, 101.7. Happy Tuesday. Yes, another glorious day in the Summit City.
1: Oh, and glorious means hot. We'll be around 86, 87 degrees today, and we'll have gusty winds, too. Right now, just a few clouds and 68 degrees.
0: Foreigner star Lou Gramm is raising eyebrows this morning, everybody.
1: Why? What has he done?
0: He says it'll take a miracle. Well, let me just read you. He argued that the hits that made Foreigner one of the world's most successful bands would be ignored in the modern world. Quote, "The rock that's on the charts now is not of my liking," Gramm told Classic Album Reviews. "I don't even know if I'd call it rock. I don't even know what to call it. It's just more commercial and middle-of-the-road poppy, very poppy. And I think it'll almost take a miracle to get real rock back on the radio like it was years ago. I mean, hot-blooded, and songs like that would never be played now, ever," unquote. And then he added, "I'm hoping that it can be steered back to something that will at least accommodate the good rock musicians and songwriters," unquote. And he, by the way, he's hanging it up for good at the end of the year.
1: Well, I think he's had some health issues, hasn't he?
0: He's had a lot of health issues, but maybe he saw the video of some of the other artists who are struggling on stage. You know, I mean, it's a tough...
1: Well, I was going to say, I mean, you don't even have to see that. You just know how tired you are at the end of the night. And
0: putting on a show is an enormous undertaking, you know, even if you're in the best physical shape to do that.
1: Speaking of shows, though...
0: Yes. Anyway, he's going to retire, hang it up at the end of the year. One of the last places that he will perform, Lou Gramm, is at the Clyde.
1: And how fun.
0: It's going to be on a Friday night. If you want to go see history in the making... Friday night, December 18th, will be the show. And tickets are still available. I just checked. There's a link on our website at classichits1017.com. If you'd like to go to this, make sure you go there and get your tickets and check it out.
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13: 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That's good news. 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Do have lane restrictions on West Jefferson today between West Main and St. Francis Drive. Also, South Harrison Street closed downtown from Berry to Main. 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
0: Record highs today. If we get above 84, it'll be the first time we did that since 1975. 85 for the high. Right now it's 70 degrees. And coming up next, we'll tell you the hours to listen for Count the Music so you have a bit of an edge and hopefully can pick up some cash.

0: 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Jim and Carrie, and we are ready to give you some inside information.
1: Is that time already?
0: It sure is.
1: Wow.
0: How about that?
1: This morning is flying by.
0: I know. We want you to win some money, so here's what we're going to do. We play Count the Music during the day. This is very easy, very, very easy. You'll hear the cash clock come on. It will tell you, start counting the songs we're about to play. And then you just count the number of songs we play until the alarm goes off. The alarm will go off. It will tell you, stop counting and call and give you the number. That's it. That's all you have to do. Very easy. And when you're the 10th caller, we'll ask you how many songs we play. We'll pay you $10 for every song. So if we play 10 songs in that little window, you get $100. And sometimes we play, you know, 5 songs, but it's only 20 minutes. So imagine making $50 for 20 minutes of work. How about that?
1: Mm-hmm.
0: Now what we're going to do is tell you the times that that will happen today. So you have a bit of an edge.
1: You're the only people who will know.
0: That's right.
1: Because we're not going to talk about it again.
0: We will never speak of this again.
1: It's from one time will be at noon in the 12 o'clock hour. The other will be in the 5 o'clock hour, noon and 5.
0: Okay, write that down and get ready to win.
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0: 101.7. Jim and Carrie keeping you company on this Tuesday morning in the Summit City. And still to come, your chance to win some delicious cookies. Wouldn't that go good with your coffee?
1: Oh, right now, please.
0: From the Cookie Cottage. That'll be coming up on the year that you hear. We're about 20 minutes away from that, so stand by.
1: And we have got a sunny day ahead before rain hits us Wednesday, Thursday, Friday. Today's high could break record temperature highs. About 86 degrees is what we're looking at. And gusty winds. Right now, it's 68. And officials with Fort Wayne Community Schools plan to hold various sessions to get public input as they explore ways to use a $17 million gift designed to help students surmount barriers that might occur outside the classroom but would interfere with academic success. Things that would include issues with, for example, transportation or access to before and after school programs. Details on those sessions, by the way, have not yet been released. Pope Leo is set to have surgery today to remove a small nodule on his lung. And contrary to popular belief, venting anger doesn't help to reduce it. It may actually make it worse. A review from The Ohio State University analyzed different studies and found no scientific support for releasing anger through expression, not a shred of evidence to support the theory that it's
0: cathartic.
1: What in the world?
0: I know. Everything's running. The hard drive's running slow this morning.
1: It's running real slow today. Thank you. No scientific evidence whatsoever to show that it's cathartic to vent your anger. I don't know.
0: So what you need to do if you get angry, keep it bottled up inside of you.
1: Isn't that what it means? Deep breathing,
0: muscle
1: relaxation. Just try to calm your mind and your body. You don't have to go yelling and screaming.
0: Yeah, tell that to people who are angry and see how far that gets you there.
1: 731. 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
5: Good Tuesday morning from 21 Alive. I'm meteorologist Liz Braden with your forecast. Get ready for a more summer-like day rather than October. We're looking at record-breaking temperatures today with a forecast high of 87 degrees, and that looks to smash the previous daily record for this day in Fort Wayne history of 84. We'll be sunny today and a bit breezy at times with a west wind gusting up to 25 miles per hour. Enjoy the warmth while it's here. We are cooling off for the rest of the week. I'm meteorologist Liz Braden from 21 Alive.
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All the pent-up frustration from residents who live around East State Village is finally coming out. It's boiling to the top. We'll give you the latest on that. A lot of construction is going to be happening around there. So we'll talk about that. We also have the year that you hear, all of that and more, minutes away. So stay right there.

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0: Classic Hits, 101.7. 743. Right? Did you say 87 today?
1: Yeah, I did. 87.
0: Wow.
1: Could be a record breaker.
0: Record breaker. The record's 84, so let's keep an eye on the thermometer. It's going to be humid today as well, so if you're still in the bathroom getting ready, two swipes of deodorant would be probably a good
1: idea. Two? That's it?
0: Okay. Well, how many do you use?
1: Man, I'm trying to think. Per arm? Let's see. One,
0: six.
1: Two, three, four, five. Yeah.
0: That's why you always smell so good, Gary.
1: It's because I'm sweating like a banshee.
0: Over 30 years and you smell good every day. All right. Let's get serious here. We talked about this a couple of weeks ago, and now it's bubbling up from the people who live around East State. Editorials today, the Journal Gazette, to the people trying to change East State Boulevard from two lanes east and west to one lane with a center turn lane. Are you crazy? People who drive back and forth on State between Hobson Road and Parnell need to pay attention to how many cars are backed up at the traffic lights. Now multiply that number by two because it will be one lane. So what are drivers doing? They're taking side streets to beat the congestion, and then that's where all the people live, on the side streets.
1: Yeah,
0: and
1: I
0: so
1: get
0: they
1: it.
0: See all these cars going through there, and it's going to get worse.
1: I wouldn't like it either.
0: So we talked about this. I don't know how many weeks ago it was. We were talking about the, you know, but the problem is the in fairness to the city or whoever plans this, is the lanes there at East State are so narrow, and so they weren't, you know, it's what I said before, they were not designed for the Chevy Silverados of today.
1: They were designed for horse and buggy. Don't you remember taking driver's ed and having to drive down either State or Lake?
0: Yes.
1: It was terrifying.
0: Right. They took you, right. They put you on State and you had to drive in their little compact cars.
1: Because it was so narrow. You had to learn different, yeah. Ugh, no.
0: So, and that was, you know, and the cars today are so much bigger. So it makes sense that they would want to just make it one lane, a large lane, to do that, but they're going to have some pushback, it looks like, from some of the residents in that area.
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0: 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Time to check roads. Looks like condition green and crash-free at the moment. That's good news. Let's check maps for drive times. Coliseum Boulevard from I-69 to Clinton, about 5 minutes eastbound and westbound. Lima Road from DuPont to Clinton, 6 minutes if you're headed south, 5 minutes if you're headed north. 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
1: All right, Dave. Sounds good. It is now 7:48. All right, let's do this. It's time for the year that you hear.
2: And we have a gift card that's going to get you a dozen cookies from Cookie Cottage.
1: All right, who wants the cookies? Let's play along. Let's see if you can win these. It's so easy. We're going to feed audio down the phone line to you. Little audio clips. They're all from the same year. So keep that in mind, all right? The audio's from the same year. We'll play them for you, and then we'll ask you, what year did you hear for a chance to win? 426-5343, the hotline number. We'll take caller number 10 right now.

0: it is 7:53, and it's time for the year that you hear. Shantae's on the phone. Thank you for hanging on. Are you ready?
1: Yes.
0: All right. Listen carefully to the following audio clues. All you have to do to win is tell us one thing the year that you hear.
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0: Hey, what do you think? What year did you just hear?
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0: Oh, no! Oh, she's not even talking to us, Gary.
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1: No, sir.
0: Okay.
1: No, I'm just drying my tears.
0: She's in shock. 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

0: Classic Hits 101.7. Good morning. We're coming up on 8 o'clock in the Summit City. It's Jim and Carrie here with you. It's a historic day in Fort Wayne because if we get above 84 degrees today, it will have broken a record that has stood the test of time since 1975. What is our projected high?
1: Jim, 87.
0: All right, so we could easily break that today. Let's keep an eye on that.
1: Exactly. It's 68 right now, and officials with Fort Wayne Community Schools plan to hold various sessions to get public input as they explore ways to use a $17 million gift designed to help kids surmount barriers outside the classroom. Details on those sessions have not yet been released. Pope Leo is scheduled to have surgery today to remove a small nodule on his lung. And heterosexual women spend as much time looking at attractive female faces as they do attractive men's faces, but not for sexual reasons. A new study says women will stare equally at pretty male and female faces just because they're pleasant to look at.
0: However, well, that's why guys look at them, too, because they're pleasant to
1: however,
0: look at.
1: However, for men, it's a little different.
0: Oh, okay.
1: They focus longer on faces that match their sexual preferences. So that's where they're going. Women are just like looking at a nice painting on an art gallery. Oh, that's lovely. They'll stare equally at a pretty face. Doesn't matter if it's a man's or a woman's because they appreciate beauty. Men.
0: Whatever.
1: Well, I don't have to say anymore.
0: Whatever. Whatever.
1: 801.
0: Whatever.
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4: Good morning from 21 Alive. I'm meteorologist Liz Braden with your Tuesday forecast. A warm and summer-like day in store today as we keep an eye on sunshine and highs creeping up to 87 degrees. That won't last for long, though. We are looking at cooler pushes of air coming in for the rest of the week. Back to the low 70s tomorrow, 60s for Thursday and Friday, and eventually highs only in the 50s for the kickoff of the weekend. I'm meteorologist Liz Braden from 21 Alive.
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Listen for the cash clock to begin. It'll tell you to start counting songs. And then we'll play an alarm to tell you to stop and give you the phone number. Be caller number 10. Tell us how many songs we played. We'll times that by 10 and give you the money.

0: 101.7. It is 8:10. Tuesday in the Summit City, where we're going to get up to 87 for the high today. Right now, 66. We've dropped a couple of degrees to get us ready for the heat wave.
1: Oh, yay.
0: Later on. Hey, what's the deal with Dutch Bros?
1: Okay,
0: over on Illinois Road.
1: Our friends over at Wayne did a little digging, and apparently Dutch Bros may be opening before the end of the year.
0: That's what I heard. And they were supposed to open. I had thought we'd talked about this. Was it last fall? They were supposed to open earlier this year. But I don't know what happened.
1: Well, just, you know, good things come to those who wait.
0: Maybe they saw the construction on Illinois Road and thought, wait a minute, maybe we don't want to open right now.
1: Well, that's where they're going. On Illinois Road, just west of Jefferson Point, there's a Drive and Shine.
0: Yes.
1: And a Taco Bell over there, and they're going to go
0: in between there.
1: Yeah.
0: Just a heads up, those of you that drive on Illinois Road out there, take it from your friends up in Auburn. And do we still know if because they have a Dutch Bros up on State Road 8 on the main drag up in Auburn.
1: And if we go by there, like, you know, in the summertime, we'll go by there a couple times in the season. And I wanted to turn off, but then I thought, oh, if there's still lines, I just can't do it.
0: Well, the lines were bleeding out onto State Road 8 the last we checked. This was a while ago. So I don't know if anybody up in Auburn knows what's going on now. Yeah, they were backed up onto State Road 8. So if things get backed up onto Illinois Road, that won't be very good.
1: Oh, you know that. You know there's a good chance, right?
0: We'll have to see what happens because it's only a drive-through. You can't go in. It's either walk up or drive-through.
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0: Thank you, Dave. Sunny 87 for the high, record-breaking heat. Chance of showers and storms move in tonight and tomorrow. Right now, we're down to 66. Classic Hits 101.7.

0: We're coming up on 8:19 on this Tuesday morning here with record highs today of 87 degrees and sunny skies. Halloween is getting... I don't know what happened to my brain there. Halloween is getting to be big business.
1: But you know what? You're not far off, Jim, because Hollywood still reigns supreme for Halloween costumes. So,
0: we have a list.
1: Yeah. For example, trending this year still costumes from the movie Scream.
0: Uh-huh.
1: And It, Pennywise the Clown.
0: Okay.
1: Still really big. But for this year, you'll probably see a resurgence of Toy Story costumes. Because of Toy Story 5. Also, Supergirl, which is a big film that came out. Deadpool, Wolverine, K-pop Demon Hunters. So, a lot of movie.
0: Can you get this stuff at Spirit Halloween?
1: I guess you can.
0: Yeah.
1: Beetlejuice, that's still a popular one. But some non-movie trends will be Dolly Parton.
0: Okay.
1: Which, you know, that kind of makes sense.
0: What's that costume like?
1: From what I saw, it's just like a pink onesie, jumper that's got a lot of fringe on it. And a big cowboy hat. Okay, I know where you're going.
0: I didn't say anything.
1: You didn't have to.
0: I'm just standing over here. Okay, go ahead.
1: As soon as I started talking, I knew where you were going with that. Besides that, another one. If you follow any viral trends from the year, do you remember Punch, the baby monkey?
0: Yes.
1: That was isolated.
0: Yeah, mother abandoned him.
1: Yes. They gave it a stuffed animal until it could acclimate with its... Yeah. A lot of people are going to be wearing monkey costumes for Punch to pay tribute to Punch, the baby monkey.
0: Well, I hope I see all these in my neighborhood.
1: I know, I do too.
0: You know, the other thing, have you noticed how many people are decorating for Halloween? And not just decorating, they have these massive blow-up displays now.
1: It's getting big, like Christmas decorations.
0: It is. They're decorating, they're putting up lights, and you can start, you know, people are driving around your subdivisions now looking at all the Hollywood, or the Halloween decorations. I think I know where I got my Hollywood from. We put together a song about all this stuff. Here it is on Classic Hits 101.7.

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It's the fall fix-up. What do you need to do to win? 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The end. 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We'll have our first finalist for today coming up in the next half hour. 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Yeah.

0: 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Jim and Carrie here with you. Caution, caution. Coming up, a scientific ranking of the most popular earworms. This may either, depending on how you handle these, they may be in your head all day. But what are the most popular ones and why?
1: And they're also the most stubborn, like the hardest most stubborn, to get rid of.
0: The hardest ones to get rid of. You'll have to fumigate your brain. All right, that and more coming up just a few minutes away.
1: 87 degrees will be the high this afternoon. Can you believe it? And right now we're at 66, and one man was injured in a police-involved shooting yesterday off Chadwick Drive. Officers were called after someone was reportedly having a mental health crisis, and during the incident, an officer's firearm was discharged, and someone inside the home was hurt. No other details were released. Actress Selma Blair was taken into custody yesterday after allegedly injuring a couple of flight attendants during a flight from L.A. to New York. She's accused of biting someone, hitting another person, and trying to open the plane door midair. Now, her representative said she experienced a medical emergency that led to the alleged conduct. 22-year-old Colin Gosselin, you may remember him as one of the kids, featured on the reality show John and Kate Plus 8. It's got a new book coming out.
0: Oh, he wrote a book.
1: In which he claims he was abused by his mother. He alleges that she used zip ties to restrain him and keep him in a basement bedroom. She calls the allegations, quote, ridiculous. And finally, a worn-out but autographed Michael Jordan jersey from some of the NBA championships that he played in.
0: Yeah.
1: Has sold privately for $14
0: million. $14 million for a jersey?
1: For a jersey, setting a record for basketball memorabilia of
0: any because
1: kind.
0: I think all the prices now for everything else will go up.
1: Oh, sure.
0: Yeah.
1: The buyer is a Miami real estate investor, so there you
0: go.
1: Of
0: course he is.
1: Setting the bar, darling.
0: Wow.
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6: Good Tuesday morning from 21 Alive. I'm meteorologist Liz Braden with your forecast. A sunny and very warm day in store. In fact, today's warmth looks to break records. Temperatures today are on track to reach 87 degrees, and that will blow past the previous record of 84 set on this day in Fort Wayne history in 1975 and again in 1899. The sunshine for today goes away as we go into the next few days as cooler temperatures slowly push back in. I'm meteorologist Liz Braden from 21 Alive.
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0: 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Good morning. It is 8:41. Jim and Carrie keeping you company on this Tuesday. Record highs today, 87. If we get above 84, it'll be a record for Fort Wayne that has not been broken since 1975. Right now we're hovering at 66 degrees. Okay, what's this about an earworm, scientific research?
1: Really interesting research about earworms and what makes an earworm, and it really is individual. So, Jim, your earworm is going to be different than mine, and it could be based on melodies, repetitive pieces of the song, or even memories that will bring something back to you. But they also did a list of songs that are very common.
0: Scientifically.
1: Yeah. Very common earworms and also real stubborn ones, meaning they're hard to get rid of once you hear it.
0: Songs like this.

0: This is scientific.
1: Yeah.
0: Is this the song the president uses to dance to?
1: At his, I think it
0: at
1: might
0: his,
1: be. Count,
0: at his rallies?
1: I think it might be.
0: Okay. So that's scientifically, right? The way it's written, the way it sounds. Here's another one on the scientific side. Rock me Amadeus. Okay.
1: I get that one. That one's a good one. Yeah. Now, some of these are scientific, are part of this research, and other ones are lists that people have put together and are common on the list.
0: Like this one.
2: Don't stop believing. Hold on to that feeling.
0: Man, that's, I mean, that's played so much for so long that it has to be. You but know, the song has been played so much.
1: The last one, though, I have to admit, the last one that worked.
0: Played so much for so long that it has to be. You know, the song has been played so much.
1: The last one, though, I have to admit, the last one that we're going to play for you today is by.

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8: Thank you, Dave. Sunny today, high 85. That's a record. Chance of showers and storms tonight. Tomorrow, chance of showers and storms again. Right now, we are at 66 degrees. Classic Hits 101.7.

0: 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We want to announce our first finalist of the day. It could be you. Hopefully you signed up for this. Who is it, Carrie?
1: It is Tammy Wolf.
0: Tammy Wolf! Little round of applause. Golf applause for Tammy Wolf. Tammy, you don't need to do anything. 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

Good morning. It is just after 9 o'clock. Jim Reed ready to keep you company for your workday today with your favorite classic hits. We got some beautiful weather coming. Summer weather. Record high temperatures today, about 87. 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

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Remember when Y2K was a thing and everybody was panicking that all the computers would stop in the year 2000? We had a, and of course we capitalized

0: Classic Hits 101.7. What is today? Let's look at the almanac here while it's still early in the day. Today is Good Samaritan Day. All right. International Day of Failure. That's not good. And it's also National No Bra Day. Oh, my.
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Earlier this morning on Jim and Carrie, we were talking about a survey of nearly 60% of diehard football fans refuse to break game day rituals. Do you have a ritual when you're watching football games? The number one ritual is that people wear lucky clothing. You may want to have that on this weekend. You know what's going on this weekend. The biggest game of the weekend around here will be IU and Ohio State, Saturday at noon.

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101.7. Way to go, Cleveland Guardians. In Major League Baseball, the championship series continues tonight at 8 p.m. It'll be Cleveland traveling to Tampa Bay to take on the Rays in game two.

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2: What has happened to our city that people are lulled into a false sense of security in Fort Wayne? Because growing up, we were told that, hey, don't worry about the tornadoes in Fort Wayne. We got the Three Rivers. We're never going to get a touchdown here.
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2: The realtors of Fort Wayne have put this. It's not the schools. It's the realtors.
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So Lou Gramm has been rocking out for more than 5 decades. He says that's long enough. He says the end of his current North American tour will be his last on stage. And guess what? He's going to be in Fort Wayne at the end of this tour. One of the last times to see Lou Gramm at the Clyde on December 18th.

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Classic Hits, 101.7. So did you hear what the NBA is going to do? NBA Commissioner Adam Silver says that the league is working to put microchip sensors into basketballs as soon as next year, and that would help with those tight plays like who touched the ball last. The microchips will help figure things like that out. No!

0: 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You wanted more, so he's back. We've been spending most of our lives. Weird Al Yankovic. The Bigger and Weirder 2026 Tour. Playing his biggest hits in his biggest show ever. Weird Al Yankovic with special guest Puddles Pity Party. This Thursday night, the Memorial Coliseum. 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
1: 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Sheriff Troy Hershberger brings more than 36 years of Allen County law enforcement leadership. Tessa Helge brings nearly two decades of experience as an Allen County prosecutor. Recorder Nicole Kiesling will protect property records from fraud. Vote Hershberger for sheriff, Helge for prosecutor, Kiesling for recorder. Vote Republican now and on November 3rd. 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Steve Shine, chairman.
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So apparently the Dutch Bros is going to open here before the end of the year. The one on Illinois Road. Just a heads up to those of you that live in that area. The one up in Auburn has been so busy that cars have actually bled onto State Road 8. So, but I know Illinois Road has plenty of room.

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14: Towards the end of my high school years, I started getting into drugs. I was shooting up heroin, completely lost. And one day, I'm kind of just reflecting on my life, and I realized like I was separated from God. The sacrifice of Jesus on the cross lit up for me. Even though all of us are sinners, Jesus loves us, and that's why he provided the sacrifice for our sins. Once I gave my life to Christ, everything changed. I actually crave and long to live in righteousness, not to earn God's favor, but in thankfulness for what he did for me.
15: Classy Kids, 101.7. We just heard the cash clock stop, and that means we need to get caller number 10. Hi there, what's your name?
16: Trisha.
15: Hi, Trisha. How you doing?
16: Good. How are you?
15: Good. Well, you're my 10th caller. We just heard the cash clock come to an end, and we need to figure out how much money we need to pay you.
16: Oh, I hope I got it right.
15: Can you tell me how many songs we played while the cash clock was running?
16: Five.
15: Five is right.
16: Yes.
15: You just pocketed $50.
16: Hey.
15: That is fantastic. And Trisha, where are you calling us from today?
16: Calling from work.
15: Of course you are. Even though you're supposed to be working away, right?
16: I am.
15: Well, a well-deserved lunch break, and congrats on your cash.
16: Thanks.
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And this morning on Jim and Carrie in the Morning, Liz Braden said temperatures could climb to 87 degrees this afternoon. And that is record-breaking territory, so we'll have to wait.

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Next month, a movie called Jimmy hits theaters nationwide, and it's about the actor Jimmy Stewart. And there is nothing but high praise coming from Stewart's daughter about the actor who's playing her dad.

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Remember the TV show Miami Vice? Huge show back in the day. And that starred Don Johnson and Philip Michael Thomas. Well, about 20 years later, they made a movie about Miami Vice, starring Jamie Foxx and Colin Farrell. Well, now, in probably about a year and a half, they're going to release a new Miami Vice movie, this one starring Michael B. Jordan and Austin Butler.

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0: Aloha, Fort Wayne. 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

Unseasonably warm today with a high around 87 degrees and some gusty winds. Now, we do have a chance of showers and thunderstorms overnight with a low of 65 and then rain, storms, and a high of 76 for Wednesday. Classic Hits 101.7.

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I've always been fascinated with space and astronomy and that kind of stuff. And I just read this morning that NASA scientists are investigating a large hole that they found in the moon, and they think it could be the entrance to a big cave.

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Tune in to Tony Lorino tonight, 7 o'clock. 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

0: 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Belinda Carlisle of the Go-Go's announced her G-Day or Goodbye Tour, which is going to be firing up in March of 2027. Of course, who knows how long that'll last because, you know, the Eagles announced their farewell tour almost 4 years ago.
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14: Yes, Classic Hits 101.7 traffic update is sponsored by Mothers Against Drunk Driving. 69 northbound from 469 to Illinois Road, 7 minutes. 469 northbound at US 27, construction work right shoulder is closed. 69 to US 27, 10 minutes. Stop and go on Seat Road 930 eastbound from Vance Avenue to Lake Avenue. For victims of drunk and drug driving, your grief is unique, but you are not alone. 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

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So think about all the Halloween candy that you collected as a kid. All of your favorites and the ones that you hated. You know, the ones that you traded with your friends while sitting on the steps or throwing at each other because you couldn't wait to get rid of them. Well, we'll talk about those coming up on Classic Hits 101.

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So Halloween just around the corner, and I was thinking about candy when we were kids, running door to door, getting all the good stuff, trading with our friends. So what were the top three candies when we were kids? Coming in at number three on the list was Hershey bars, the miniatures. And at number two was M&M's. And then, of course, at number one was Reese's peanut butter cups. But what about the crappy stuff? The kind of candy we never liked. Well, black licorice was number three. Circus peanuts. I don't know that anybody ever ate those. But at number one, the most hated candy as kids was candy corn. I must have been a wacky kid. I kind of liked candy corn. But my personal dislike when it came to trick-or-treating and Halloween candy, the peanut butter taffy wrapped in the black and orange wrapper. Ugh, that stuff was just nasty.

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1: 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Stop and go traffic on State Road 930 eastbound between Vance Avenue and State Boulevard. 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
1: Homestead is playing at Westfield. And if you're not familiar, if you're not familiar with Westfield in Indianapolis, Westfield and Carmel are almost the same.
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1: 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These are the people you're dealing with down there.
2: I know.
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2: Oh, not just popcorn and hot dogs?
1: Oh. Roasted beef bone marrow. Oh. One of the things that they, with a wooden spoon that you can scoop out and enjoy during the game.
2: All right, darling.
1: Salmon crostini with dill cream sauce. I mean, even 46814, they don't even eat like this.
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6: This Classic Hits 101.7 traffic update is sponsored by Mothers Against Drunk Driving. 69 southbound DuPont Road to Illinois Road, 9 minutes. 469 northbound at US 27 road construction, right shoulders closed. US 27 to US 36 minutes. Lima Road southbound from DuPont Road to Clinton Street, 7 minutes, 2-minute delay. 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

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Happy birthday to Sammy Hagar today on our Top 5 at 5. He had his big birthday bash over the weekend. And not only did he revisit Montrose, he did a lot of his solo stuff, as well as even a tribute to AC/DC and Procol Harum with some cover tunes. And of course, he had to play some Van Halen. 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

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We've hit the biggest song in the countdown today on the top five at five as we salute Sammy Hagar on Classic Hits 101.7.

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1: 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From US 30 to 69, 16 minutes, 6 minute delay. Coliseum Boulevard westbound from Clinton Street to 69, 6 minutes, 1 minute delay. 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

0: cash clock stop, and I'm looking for caller number 10. That would be you.
1: All right, I'm caller 10. Yeah, this is JJ Deal, the best damn deal in town. If anyone got money, I'll cover my shoes, I guarantee.
0: Man, you're looking for a job? 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
0: All right, Jake, you are caller number 10, so tell me, how many songs played while the cash clock was running?
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0: 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We're going to hook you up with $10 for every song played. 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
1: 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Weird Al Yankovic. 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
9: This Classic Hits 101.7 traffic update is sponsored by Mothers Against Drunk Driving. 469 northbound road construction, bike lanes closed between US 24 and Wheelock Road, US 30 to 69, 14 minutes, a 4-minute delay. Lima Road northbound from Clinton Street to DePont Road, 6 minutes, 1-minute delay. For victims of drunk and drug driving, your grief is unique, but you are not alone. 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
0: 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I'm Tony Lorino. 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